0: dispatch to Norwood 53 traffic. Highway 126 in Well Lane. William Lincoln Zebra 359.
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2: I'll take that incoming traffic, please.
1: Copy, southbound 97 from Prairie, a couple minutes ago, a blue pickup tailgating and flashing their high beams.

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0: RP is gone for the night. You didn't want to talk about anything else? Make sure you're clear.
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0: Last of McCollum, not sure on the spelling. First of Robert, probably in his late 60s.

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0: Robert McCollum, Huddle of Pine. Clear wants ID only. Also, he's the respondent on a stalking protective order. Protective party is Barbara Holmes.
1: Yeah, thank you.

0: dispatch in order to get through traffic. Highway 126 in Low Lane. William Lincoln Vera, 359.
1: 2300.

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2: I'll take that incoming traffic, please.
1: Copy, southbound 97 from Prairie, a couple minutes ago, a blue pickup tailgating and flashing their high beams.

0: message to Norfolk 4. 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
0: Last of McCollum, not sure on the spelling. 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Probably in his late 60s.

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0: Robert McCollum, Huddle Pine. Clear wants ID only. Also, he's the respondent on a stalking protective order. Protective party is Barbara Holmes.

Dispatch, Norfolk 3 traffic. Highway 156 in Well Lane. William Lincoln Zebra 359.

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0: Canara Cathay, hurry dispatch, return.
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2: I'll take that incoming traffic.
1: Copy, southbound 97 from Prairie a couple minutes ago, a blue pickup tailgating and flashing their high beams.

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0: Robert McCollum, Level Pine. Clear once, ID only. Also, he's the respondent on a stalking protective order. Protective party is Barbara Holmes.
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0: 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I'm at 126 in Willow Lane. William Lincoln Zebra, 359.
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0: William David Lincoln, 153, Libra 8, Boy, 83, Boy, last exit down.

0: can Arthur Vigri dispatch return?
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0: Matthew Perdome, date of birth in 83, is Claire Watts, file number only out of Oregon, valid out of Washington.

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1: King Yellow Nora is clear current on a 2008 Toyota four-door to Richard and Joanne Ply Mail out of Springfield.
2: Dispatch 10 or 21. I'll take that incoming traffic.
1: Copy, southbound 97 from Prairie a couple minutes ago, a blue pickup tailgating and flashing their high beams.

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0: RP is gone for the night. 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
0: 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I have one by name and approximate age.
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0: Last name McCollum, not sure on the spelling. First is Robert, probably in his late 60s.

Station R 21, return. Robert McCollum, Little Pine. Clear wants ID only. Also, he's the respondent on a stalking protective order. Protective party is Barbara Holmes.

dispatch to Norm 53 traffic. Highway 126 in Willow Lane. William Lincoln Zebra 359.

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0: Matthew Perdome, date of birth in 83, is Claire Watts, file number only out of Oregon, valid out of Washington.

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0: Message to North 44. RP is gone for the night. Do you want to talk about anything else? Make sure you're clear.
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0: 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It's Capelli's Western Workwear parking lot, 1 mile.
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0: Last of McCollum, not sure on the spelling. 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
0: Robert McCollum, Little Pine. Clear wants ID only. Also, he's the respondent on a stalking protective order. Protective party is Barbara Holmes.

dispatch to Norm 53 traffic. Highway 126 in Well Lane. William Lincoln Zebra 359.

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0: William David Lincoln, 153, Zebra 8, Boy, 83, Boy, last up for down.

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2: Dispatch 10 or 21. I'll take that incoming traffic.
1: Copy, southbound 97 from Prairie a couple minutes ago, a blue pickup tailgating and flashing their high beams.

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0: Robert McCollum, Little Pine. Clear wants ID only. Also, he's the respondent on a stalking protective order. Protective party is Barbara Holmes.
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0: Matthew Prudhomme, date of birth in 83, is Claire Watts, file number only out of Oregon, valid out of Washington.

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2: I'll take that incoming traffic plan.
1: Copy, southbound 97 from Prairie a couple minutes ago, a blue pickup tailgating and flashing their high beams.

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0: Last of McCollum, not sure on the spelling. 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
0: Robert McCollum, Level Pine. Clear wants ID only. Also, he's the respondent on a stalking protective order. Protective party is Barbara Holmes.

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0: Matthew Perdomo, date of birth in 83, is Claire Watts, file number only out of Oregon, valid out of Washington.

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2: Dispatch 10 North 21. I'll take that incoming traffic.
1: Copy, southbound 97 from Prairie a couple minutes ago. A blue pickup tailgating and flashing their high beams.

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0: RP is gone for the night. You want to talk about anything else? 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
0: Last of McCollum, not sure on the spelling. 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
0: Robert McCollum of Alpine. Clear wants ID only. Also, he's the respondent on a stalking protective order. Protective party is Barbara Holmes.

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Highway 126 in Willow Lane. 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
2: Dispatch 10-21. I'll take that incoming traffic.
1: Copy, southbound 97 from Prairie, a couple minutes ago, a blue pickup tailgating and flashing their high beams.

0: 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RP is gone for the night. Do you want to talk about anything else? Make sure you're clear.
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0: Robert McCollum, Huddle of Pine. Clear wants ID only. Also, he's the respondent on a stalking protective order. Protective party is Barbara Holmes.
1: Yeah, thank you.

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0: 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William Lincoln Zebra 359.

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0: William David Lincoln, 153, Libra 8, Boy, H3, Boy, last up for down.

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0: Matthew Perdome, date of birth in 83, is Claire Watts, file number only out of Oregon, valid out of Washington.

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2: Dispatch 10R21. I'll take that incoming traffic.
1: Copy, southbound 97 from Prairie, a couple minutes ago, a blue pickup tailgating and flashing their high beams.

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0: RP is gone for the night. 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
0: 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Probably in his late 60s.

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0: Robert McCollum, Ottawa Pine. Clear wants ID only. Also, he's the respondent on a stalking protective order. Protective party is Barbara Holmes.
1: Yeah, thank you.

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1: 10-15.
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0: 282, King, Yellow North.
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2: I'll take that incoming traffic plan.
1: Copy, southbound 97 from Prairie, a couple minutes ago, a blue pickup tailgating and flashing their high beams.

0: 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RP is gone for the night. 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
0: Robert McCollum, Huddle of Pine. Clear wants ID only. Also, he's the respondent on a stalking protective order. Protective party is Barbara Holmes.
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0: William David Lincoln, 153, Libra 8, Boy 83, Boy, last exit down.

0: an Arthur Vigri dispatch return.
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0: Matthew Perdome, date of birth in 83, is Claire Watts, file number only out of Oregon, valid out of Washington.

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2: Dispatch 10R21. I'll take that incoming traffic.
1: Copy, southbound 97 from Prairie a couple minutes ago, a blue pickup tailgating and flashing their high beams.

0: 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RP is gone for the night. 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
0: Last name McCollum, not sure on the spelling. 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Probably in his late 60s.

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0: Robert McCollum, Huddle Pine. Clear wants ID only. Also, he's the respondent on a stalking protective order. Protective party is Barbara Holmes.
1: Yeah, thank you.

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0: 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I'm at 126 in Low Lane. William Lincoln Zebra, 359.

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1: King Yellow Nora is clear, current on a 2008 Toyota 4-door to Richard and Joanne Plymail out of Springfield.
2: Dispatch 10-121. I'll take that incoming traffic, but...
1: Copy, southbound 97 from Prairie, a couple minutes ago, a blue pickup, tailgating and flashing their high beams.

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0: RP is gone for the night. 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

0: 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We're on by O'Neill.
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0: Last name McCollum, not sure on the spelling. 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
0: Robert McCollum, Little Pine. Clear wants ID only. Also, he's the respondent on a stalking protective order. Protective party is Barbara Holmes.
1: Yeah, thank you.

dispatch to Norm 53 traffic. Highway 126 in Willow Lane. William Lee Zebra 359.

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1: Highway 20 West, and can you view 691 George Adam Robert?
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2: Dispatch 10-21. I'll take that incoming traffic,
1: please. Copy, southbound 97 from Prairie a couple minutes ago. A blue pickup tailgating and flashing their high beams.

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0: RP is gone for the night. You want to talk about anything else? Make sure your unit's clear.
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0: Jennifer.
1: Jennifer 21.
0: Did Capelli's Western work order parking lot phone now?
1: Twenty two thirty.

0: and code 4, a woman by name and approximate age.
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0: Last name McCollum, not sure on the spelling. First name Robert. Probably in his late 60s.

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0: Robert McCollum, Little Pine. Clear wants ID only. Also, he's the respondent on a stalking protective order. Protective party is Barbara Holmes.

dispatch in order to get three traffic. Highway 126 in Willow Lane. William Lincoln Zebra 359.

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0: Matthew, program date of birth in 83 is Claire Watts, file number only out of Oregon, valid out of Washington.

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1: King Yellow Nora is clear, current on a 2008 Toyota four-door to Richard and Joanne Plymail out of Springfield.
2: Dispatch 10 or 21. I'll take that incoming traffic.
1: Copy, southbound 97 from Prairie a couple minutes ago, a blue pickup tailgating and flashing their high beams.
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0: 44. RP is gone for the night. You want to talk about anything else? Make sure you're clear.
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0: Last name McCollum, not sure on the spelling. First name Robert, probably in his late 60s.

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0: Robert McCollum, Little Pine. Clear wants ID only. Also, he's the respondent on a stalking protective order. Protected party is Barbara Holmes.
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Highway 126 in Willow Lane. 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

0: to know if you've agreed dispatch return.
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0: Matthew Perdome, date of birth in 83, is Claire Watts, file number only out of Oregon, valid out of Washington.

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2: Dispatch 10-21. I'll take that incoming traffic.
1: Copy, southbound 97 from Prairie a couple minutes ago, a blue pickup tailgating and flashing their high beams.

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0: Charge 10-21. 10-21. I'm code 4, I have by name and approximate age.
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0: Last name McCollum, not sure on the spelling. 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Probably in his late 60s.

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0: Robert McCollum, Little Pine. Clear wants ID only. Also, he's the respondent on a stalking protective order. Protective party is Barbara Holmes.
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William Lincoln, 359.

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0: William David Lincoln, 153, Zebra 8, Boy, 83, Boy, last up for down.

0: to know if there's a degree dispatch return.
1: Good.
0: Matthew Perdome, date of birth in 83, is Claire Watts, file number only out of Oregon, valid out of Washington.

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0: I'll be on foot. 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